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That was T-Rex there with Bang a Gong, Get It On, here in the zone with Big Tone on 97.3 CKON on this Wednesday, September 2nd, 2026. Little reminder, in case you folks needed it. This tune coming up is from Led Zeppelin. From the album Led Zeppelin, released January 12th, 1969. Here's some hard rock, some early heavy metal for y'all folks. 97.3 CKON. This song's pretty cool because it's sort of a jam tune, you know. When Led Zeppelin would play this song live, sometimes they would go up to 30 minutes just rocking out to this tune. This recording isn't as long as that. Still, keep it tuned and have a nice, great time here in the zone with Big Tone, 97.3 CKON.

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97.3 CKO and some Don McLean there with American Pie here in the zone with Big Tone on this beautiful Wednesday night, September 2nd. Man, it feels like 3 days ago it was August. Am I right, folks? Alrighty, right. So we're chilling here in the zone with Big Tone on this beautiful September 2nd, 2026. And I want y'all to sit back, relax, and listen to one of my favorite groups. Here's Steely Dan. Oh yeah, do it again. 97.3 CKON.

Can you hear it, folks? We're looking at rain showers tonight, chance of thunderstorms as well. Now, it may produce heavy rainfall, low temperatures around 60 degrees Fahrenheit. That's 15 degrees Celsius. For tomorrow, Thursday, mostly cloudy skies in the morning. Partially cloudy skies, chance of rain showers for the afternoon. Humid, high temperatures around 70 degrees Fahrenheit, 21 degrees Celsius. Thursday night, partially cloudy skies again. Low temperatures around 60 degrees Fahrenheit. That's 15 degrees Celsius. For Friday, partially sunny skies, got another slight chance of rain showers. High temperatures around 70 degrees Fahrenheit, 21 degrees Celsius. Currently, we're looking at rain. Near steady temperature around 72 degrees Fahrenheit. That's 22 degrees Celsius.

Here comes

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1: The Akwesasne Communication Society will hold their annual general assembly Monday, September 21st, 2026 at 6 p.m. at the Sibridges Mohawk Tribe Senior Center. The Akwesasne Communication Society Annual General Assembly tentative agenda will be as follows. 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Introduction of the Akwesasne Communication Society Board of Commissioners. Approve minutes of 2025 Annual General Assembly. Presentation of 2025 Financial Review. Announcement of election results. Business from the floor. Adjournment. There will be two seats open on the Board of Commissioners. An election will be held to fill 2 3-year terms. The Board of Commissioners' responsibilities. The Board of Commissioners provides oversight for the 97.3 CKNW radio station. They develop and ensure policies are followed. They also ensure financial transparency to the community of Akwesasne. The Akwesasne Communication Society is a working board. Board commissioners must participate in the operation of CKNW Radio Bingo as a bingo counter, bingo runner, phone operator, or bingo ball machine operator. Commissioners will be compensated accordingly. If a community member is interested in submitting their name as a candidate for a commissioner seat on the Akwesasne Communication Society, please fill out an application at CKNW Radio Station in Sibridges. All applications must be completed in person and signed, declaring candidacy. Applications will not be emailed. To qualify as a candidate, one must be at least 19 years of age and in possession of a Mohawk Nation Red Card, Mohawks of Akwesasne Certificate of Indian Status Card, or Sibridges Mohawk Tribal Identification Card. Applications will be taken Monday, August 31st, 2026, until Friday, September 11th, 2026, at 4 p.m. If needed, a voting station will be held from 11 a.m. to 5 p.m. on Monday, September 21st, 2026, at the Sibridges Mohawk Tribal Senior Center, Sunroom. Successful candidates will be contacted to be present at the annual general assembly, which will begin at 6 p.m. at the same location. If you have any questions, please contact Virginia Gowie Jacobs, Office Manager, 613-575-2100 or 518-358-3426. You can also email

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97.3 CKON Kiss there. I was made for loving you here in the zone with Big Tone on this beautiful Wednesday night. That's it for me here on 97.3 CKON. You were in the zone with Big Tone on this beautiful Wednesday. I got a stellar overnight playlist for y'all, talking about Jefferson Airplane, Jethro Tull, Rolling Stones, Eagles, Jimi Hendrix, Joe Walsh, Crosby, Stills, Nash, and Young. All coming up in just a bit. Onegiwaha Gunalunkwa, goodbye. Big Tone here signing off, leaving you with Three Dog Night. The show must go on. Goodbye.

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And the Wahwe Mooney, what Nick Mora, that the Watatan Halado, Jagwe was gone. They all need Jagge, yat they could die about to go on Hagge. I am what's in Yat Tahu, the infatamere, Jim Jate. Tony, Kahne Karunu, I am for Yatana was there. Come to infatamere, Jim Jate. They all need to soon after Sagot Gao, the Honat Gao Hagge, Kayatake Hatsela, and the Wahwe Mooney, what Nick Mora, the Etin of Walado, Nenako Jusum. Togatino Yotuhake, Nenes of what Nick Mora. 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

0: The Aquasusne International Powwow is scheduled to take place on September 12th and 13th at Lamoureux Park, 100 Water Street East, Cornwall, Ontario. 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Traditional foods like corn soup, fish, and wild game will be up for consumption. Gates open at 10 a.m. both days, and grand entry begins at noon. CKON will be covering the grand entry live on Saturday, September 12th. For more information about this year's Aquasusne Powwow, visit Cornwall Tourism website or check out their event details on Facebook at Aquasusne Powwow 2026. 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
5: The Aquasusne Communication Society will hold their annual general assembly Monday, September 21st, 2026 at 6 p.m. at the Syringes Mohawk Tribe Senior Center. The Aquasusne Communication Society annual general assembly tentative agenda will be as follows. Opening. Introduction of the Aquasusne Communication Society Board of Commissioners. Approve minutes of 2025 Annual General Assembly. Presentation of 2025 Financial Review. Announcement of election results. Business from the floor. Adjournment. There will be 2 seats open on the Board of Commissioners. An election will be held to fill 2 3-year terms. The Board of Commissioners' responsibilities. The Board of Commissioners provides oversight for the 97.3 CKON radio station. They develop and ensure policies are followed. They also ensure financial transparency to the community of Aquasusne. The Aquasusne Communication Society is a working board. Board commissioners must participate in the operation of CKON Radio Bingo as a bingo counter, bingo runner, phone operator, or bingo ball machine operator. Commissioners will be compensated accordingly. If a community member is interested in submitting their name as a candidate for a commissioner seat on the Akwesasne Communication Society, please fill out an application at CKON Radio Station in St. Regis. All applications must be completed in person and signed, declaring candidacy. Applications will not be emailed. To qualify as a candidate, one must be at least 19 years of age and in possession of a Mohawk Nation Red Card, Mohawks of Akwesasne Certificate of Indian Status Card, or St. Regis Mohawk Tribal Identification Card. Applications will be taken Monday, August 31st, 2026, until Friday, September 11th, 2026, at 4 p.m. If needed, a voting station will be held from 11 a.m. to 5 p.m. on Monday, September 21st, 2026, at the St. Regis Mohawk Tribal Senior Center, Sunroom. Successful candidates will be contacted to be present at the annual general assembly, which will begin at 6 p.m. at the same location. If you have any questions, please contact Virginia Gowie Jacobs, office manager, 613-575-2100 or 518-358-3426. You can also email Gowie at CKONFM.com.
6: And good morning out there. 28 minutes after 6 o'clock. Good morning. I'm John W. Yes, indeed, country music on your Thursday. 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Lee Bryce, Ella Langley, Cole Swindle, and more for you, 97.3.

righty then, 97.3 CKON. At 6:34 right here, it is a little drizzly outside and around 10 degrees, 10:50 Fahrenheit outside. So we're going to be double checking on that numbers to make sure we are absolutely right on the money. 97.3 CKON. 97.3 CKON. Al Langley, coming your way, Cole Swindle, Zach Brown, here on your Thursday.

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9: And good morning out there. 6:43 right here. And, of course, Cole Swindle coming to Zach Brown, also Casey Musgrave. Couldn't do it for you right here.

Zach Brown right there, 97.3 CKON. And we're 11 minutes away from 7 o'clock. Good morning out there, by request. Horses and divorces, we're going to do it for you. Casey Musgraves, also Bailey, going to take us to the forecast on 97.3. You know.

Goers, Luke Holmes right there, 97.3 CKON. Ain't no love in Oklahoma. 17 minutes after 7 o'clock here on your Thursday. And happy birthday. Let me give her a little bit of a pause there. Happy birthday going on to Eddie back. He's going to turn 8 years old. I remember when I was 8. Well, it was a long time ago, but yeah, I do remember. Anyway, lots of love coming from Mama Clint, Cameron, Reagan, Vinny, Noah, and Jaden. Oh, I want to hear a little Ella Langley. We're going to do that for you right here on 97.3 CKON. Yeah, Eddie, happy birthday, 97.3.

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6: The Akwesasne Communication Society will hold their annual general assembly Monday, September 21st, 2026 at 6 p.m. at the Siberges Mohawk Tribe Senior Center. The Akwesasne Communication Society annual general assembly tentative agenda will be as follows. Opening. Introduction of the Akwesasne Communication Society Board of Commissioners. Approve minutes of 2025 annual general assembly. Presentation of 2025 financial review. Announcement of election results. Business from the floor. Adjournment. There will be 2 seats open on the Board of Commissioners. An election will be held to fill 2 3-year terms. The Board of Commissioners' responsibilities. The Board of Commissioners provides oversight for the 97.3 CKNW radio station. They develop and ensure policies are followed. They also ensure financial transparency to the community of Akwesasne. The Akwesasne Communication Society is a working board. Board commissioners must participate in the operation of CKNW Radio Bingo as a bingo counter, bingo runner, phone operator, or bingo ball machine operator. Commissioners will be compensated accordingly. If a community member is interested in submitting their name as a candidate for a commissioner seat on the Akwesasne Communication Society, please fill out an application at CKNW Radio Station in Siberges. All applications must be completed in person and signed, declaring candidacy. Applications will not be emailed. To qualify as a candidate, one must be at least 19 years of age and in possession of a Mohawk Nation Red Card, Mohawks of Akwesasne Certificate of Indian Status Card, or Siberges Mohawk Tribal Identification Card. Applications will be taken Monday, August 31st, 2026, until Friday, September 11th, 2026, at 4 p.m. If needed, a voting station will be held from 11 a.m. to 5 p.m. on Monday, September 21st, 2026, at the Siberges Mohawk Tribal Senior Center, Sunroom. Successful candidates will be contacted to be present at the annual General Assembly, which will begin at 6 p.m. at the same location. If you have any questions, please contact Virginia Gowie Jacobs, Office Manager, 613-575-2100 or 518-358-3426. You can also email Gowie at cknfm.com.
7: And of course, good morning out there. 27 minutes after 7 o'clock here on your Thursday. Oh, such nice weather outside. 21 degrees, 97.3.

0: And of course, Lainey right there, 97.3 CJON. And we're going to squeeze one more in here before we go on to the forecast. To my dude boy, Pete Back Sr., 94 years old. Wow. Lots of love from your twin Addie. We got the Thundertones for you. And also another one to my sweet baby Addie, 8th birthday. Happy birthday. Love Bubba and Marie. We're going to do it for you right here.
1: 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If I can't do it, nobody can.

0: of course, good morning out there, 97.3 CKO, and here it is, 21 degrees, 69 Fahrenheit, and, well, it's going to be mostly cloudy today. It doesn't say 100%, it said mostly. So somewhere, the sun's going to shine. 26 is the high, 78 Fahrenheit, live from Broadcast Studios, 97.3.
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0: 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Blake Shelton gonna do it. Lady Antebellum, George Strait, Martina McBride, Randy Travis, Tim McGraw. Yeah, right here, 97.3.

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6: 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We got Roddy Travis coming your way, Tim McGraw, Chris Stapleton. 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

Editor Tim McGraw right there, 97.3 CKO. And we got Barefoot and Buck Wild. Holy mackerel, Lorna Leda coming your way. Also, we got your forecast just sitting on top right here.

And of course, good morning out there here on your Thursday. And here it is, 21 Canadian outside, 69 Fahrenheit, and your high today under cloudy skies. There's got to be a blue sky in there somewhere. 26 Canadian, 78 Fahrenheit here on your Thursday.

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3: 97.3 CKON. 2 minutes after 8 o'clock right here. Yesterday, you got Gretchen Wilson giving away Chris Stapleton. Gonna do it. Co. Wetzel gonna be doing it for you, too. Right here. Good morning. I'm John W. Setting in for the Rainmeister.

0: 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How about fishing or boating on the beautiful St. Lawrence? 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

97.3 CKON, 14 minutes after 8 o'clock, right here from broadcast, Lady Antebellum, gonna do it for you.

And of course, Lady Antebellum, American Honey, right there at 17 minutes after 8 o'clock. And happy birthday once again to our sweet Eddie Joe, love from Dutta Boy and Dutta Girl. Also to our Bubba Pete back, of course, from Plum and Mel. We got some George going to do it for you right here.

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0: weather. And good morning out there. 28 minutes away from 9 o'clock. Here it is, 21 Canadian outside, 69 Fahrenheit, and under cloudy skies, the sign says, but with a high of 26 or 78 somewhere this afternoon. So we'll find out if that gets to work out. 97.3.
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0: 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Hey, good morning, Wallen. Coming your way, Carolyn Todd Johnson, also Carly Pierce. 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
1: 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We've got some info we want to send your way, then we'll be right back.
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1: Yeah, right there, 97.3 CKON. And there's one way to play bingo. You got to have pizza and wings to go along with that. I'm pretty sure. Anyway, 97.3 CKON, we got Ella Langley, Riley Green, You Look Like You Love Me. And of course, Cassidy Pope, Casey Musgrave coming your way. Lee Price and Carly Rae going to do it on 97.3 CKON. Good morning.
4: I was all but 22, I think, at the time. I'd been out on the road, lonely at night, and it'd been a while

chorus, KC, Can't Help Falling in Love. There's a song that's going to live on for a long time. There's several versions of that, and they all do a great job. And we're 6 minutes away from 9 o'clock right here. Lee Bryce coming your way. Carly Pearce, also Caroline Jones, going to do it for you.

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1: 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'Tis the season, baby. Love Like Crazy.
0: 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Happy birthday going out to Ricky Square. Coming from Galway, Sean and family. 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Carly Rae coming your way. Also, your forecast on top.

0: weather. Good morning out there, 97.3 CKON. And we're 2 minutes after 9 o'clock right here. And here it is, 21 Canadian outside. 69 Fahrenheit, also under cloudy skies this afternoon. 26 degrees Canadian, or 78 Fahrenheit. From Broadcast Studios, 97.3.
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4: 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Goal, aim, what the teacher will teach them. 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Supplies, you'd start soon. You'd start soon. How will you start? Giniagio de Sadasawa. 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Procedure, what you will do. Ginoshele. 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Activities, what work they will do. Ohnahoda ohodiota. 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How you will end or close it. 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Student evaluation. La diksa ogual wanat goze. 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What grade do you teach? Doji gahiadu seri hunyani. 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I teach grade 1. 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I do not teach. I write curriculum. Iate kerihunyani. Kiaduseruni. Iate kerihunyani. Kehaduseruni. Do you enjoy teaching? So waskwari goji serihunyani. So waskwari goji serihunyani. Yes, I enjoy teaching, but I do not like writing lesson plans. 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What subject do you like teaching? Onahoda zu eskwari a seri hunya. Oh, now how does it work for your city, Hunya? I like teaching science. Gee, Hunja, the Wagwa Wiskwani Arkady Hunya. Gee, Hunja, the Wagwa Wiskwani Arkady Hunya. What subject do you least like to teach? Got the guy or yasoji, does it Wiskwani Arkady Hunya? Got the guy or yasoji, does it Wiskwani Arkady Hunya? I do not like teaching math. I have a difficult time with math myself. Do you like teaching art? So Wesquari Gar said Hunya na Ahadi Lastanyu. So Wesquari Gar said Hunya na Ahadi Lastanyu. Yes, I like teaching art. Ha wago wiskwani akelihunya ne ahadi lastanyu. Ha wago wiskwani akelihunya ahadi lastanyu. No, I do not like teaching art. I'm not very good at it. Ya to wago wiskwani akelihunya ne ahadi lastanyu. Ya te yonyatu. Ya to wago wiskwani akelihunya ne ahadi lastanyu. Ya te yonyatu. Did your lesson go well today? Yes, my lesson went well. The students learned a lot. No, my lesson did not go well. The students did not listen. Yeah, they were getting lost on me. Yeah, they were not down so bad in the Ladiksa Oguma. Yeah, they were getting lost on me. Yeah, they were not down so bad in the Ladiksa Oguma.
5: 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Now I just go get Tahala say, Now I ski Kawanius. I saw a way of death that night.
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2: 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We'll be at Interior today, this Friday, September 4th, 1 to 3 p.m., and they're located at the Cornwall Square. On Saturday, September 5th, we'll be at Interior today again, and we'll be there from 10 a.m. to 12 noon on Saturday, September 5th. 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It will be there from 1 to 3 p.m. It's going to be a great weekend. We can't wait to see you there. 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
3: 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Good morning out there. We got Buck and Covington going to do it for you. John Party, Morgan Evans, and more.

0: Good morning out there, 97.3 CKON, 9:30 here from broadcast, and here it is, 22 degrees, it's a heat wave outside, maybe not, 72 degrees anyway, or this afternoon, 26 was the high, or 78 Fahrenheit, here on a cloudy Thursday. We've got more to go.
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0: Morgan Evans gonna do it. Kiss Somebody also. Solo Lefty also. Luke Combs. Good morning.

Lefty right there, something called Boston, 97.3 CKON. And we're 23 minutes away from 10 o'clock. Happy birthday going to Peter back, coming from Josie and family. We've got more to come.

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0: Territory, Mark Will. Like there is no yesterday, 13 minutes away from top of the hour. And yesterday, we're going to have the birthday draw. We're going to be doing that. But first of all, we're going to tell you what you could win, right? We got prizes coming from Chevy's Place, Edith May, Flowers, Cornwall, and the Bear's Den. Your name could go on the wall for Friday's draw right here, 97.3.
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Of course, 97.3 CKON. And we're ready to make this way to the top of the hour. Here it is. We're going to pull a name out of the hat. And somebody could be a big winner for tomorrow. Yes, indeed. On your Friday, got a lot of great gifts coming your way. Should you win? Let's do the bucket here. All right, we pulled a name. We're going to read it off. And whoever you are, here we go. And happy birthday, Addie. Yes, indeed. Addie back. Happy birthday. 8 years old for you today. Happy birthday, Addie. Oh, yeah. Get a hold of the station. I'll let you know what's happening. And, of course, on Friday, that is, you could have your name in a hat. And you could be the big winner on tomorrow. We're here at 97.3 CKON.

there, Run to You. And of course, got one more song for me to go. Morgan Evans gonna do it. Something called Over For You. And it is over for me, actually. Yeah, over for Thursday for me. Kevin's gonna be in. He's in the building, gonna take over the air chair, taking you through your midday. We'll be right back.

0: 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Well, not completely cloudy, but anyway, we got more great music coming your way. Kevin's going to be taking over the air chair, taking you through your midday right here, live from Broadcast Studios, 97.3. 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
2: 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Juguenosa Long-Term Care is seeking donations to make an upcoming free Elder Shopping Day for both Juguenosa and Yakisota Lodge. Donations can be dropped off with Diane Lazor at Juguenosa from August 28th to September 4th between noon and 4 p.m. For more information, please call 613-932-1409, extension 3. The Akwesasne Representative and Advocacy Program invites Indigenous men ages 16 and over to join them for a men's talking circle on Thursday, September 3rd from 6:30 to 8 p.m. at 55 Water Street West, Unit 200, Cornwall. 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The Tackle Box Marina will be having their first annual boat parade on Saturday, September 5th at 1 p.m. There will be live music from 3 to 7 p.m. Deadline to enter is Friday, August 28th. 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

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That is Rick Astley with Never Gonna Give You Up. Also, Frankie Goes to Hollywood before that as well with Relax. It is 10:11. Hot Squeeze Sego, how you doing? It is the Groovy Midday Show. I am Kevin with you here. It is 10:12. We got music on the way from Bananarama. Also, Tam Impala coming up and Nickelback is on the way. Also coming up, we're going to be talking about something that we do every single day, but there's a chance that you're doing it wrong. I will let you know what that is in just a little bit. But first, it is Bruno Mars. Here's Risk It All here on your live and local station 97.3 CKON. Good morning.

0: It's your live and local station, 97.3 CKON, here on the Groove Midday Show. That is Billy Joel with Uptown Girl. Also, Ed Sheeran before that as well with Shape of You. It's 10:22, Hutsque Sego. Good morning. It's the Groove Midday Show. And now, do you ever catch yourself talking to yourself? Or maybe you're just looking around for your keys and saying, where did I put those things? Or you're getting ready for the morning and just, you know, getting yourself a little motivational speech. Well, apparently talking to yourself can actually help you organize your thoughts and stay focused. So next time somebody catches you talking to yourself, tell them, mind your business, because I'm the only person who understands me. That's right. That's a little something for you to think about today. We got music on the way from the Arithmics coming up next.
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0: weather.
1: Here's a look at your weekend forecast for Aquasustan. We're looking at mostly sunny day today with a small chance of a shower this afternoon. Highs around 79 degrees Fahrenheit, 26 degrees Celsius. Tonight, partly cloudy skies with temperatures dropping to around 60 or 16 Celsius. For tomorrow, we're back to mostly sunny skies once again with a high near 76 degrees Fahrenheit or 24 degrees Celsius. Tomorrow night will be partly cloudy, lows around 55 degrees Fahrenheit, that's 13 degrees Celsius. Then looking ahead to Saturday, expect a mix of sun and clouds, highs around 71 degrees Fahrenheit, 22 degrees Celsius. And then for Sunday, looks great. Sunny skies, highs around 73 degrees Fahrenheit, 23 degrees Celsius. It is currently 72 or 22 in Aquasustan.

97.3 CKWND is Ariana Grande, and that is a pedal. Also, The Wonders before that with That Thing You Do. Gloria Estefan in there as well with a conga. Hatsque Sego, good morning. It is the Groovy Midday Show. I'm Kevin with you here. It is 10:42. And I want to remind you that CKWND Radio Bingo is going down this Tuesday, September 8th. It's American Money Payout for games 1 through 6. Jackpot is $9,750 if you can bingo in 5 numbers or less. Also, this week's Community Fund recipient is the Aquazesta Seniors Club, and half sheets are aqua in color. The last Community Fund game was worth $1,452. Go out there to your favorite distributor, pick up your bingo cards, and join us this Tuesday night. Music still on the way from Nickelback. We'll also check out that forecast for you coming up in just a little bit. But right now, Bananarama and Venus on CKON.

0: Here's a look at your weekend forecast for Aucosaste. We're looking at mostly sunny today with a small chance of a shower this afternoon. Highs around 79 degrees Fahrenheit, 26 degrees Celsius. Then tomorrow, tonight, partly cloudy skies with temperatures dropping to around 60 degrees Fahrenheit or 16 Celsius. Tomorrow, we're back to mostly sunny skies. High near 76 degrees Fahrenheit or 24 degrees Celsius. Tomorrow night will be partly cloudy. Lows around 55 degrees Fahrenheit, 13 degrees Celsius. Then looking ahead to Saturday, expect a mix of sun and clouds. Highs around 71 degrees Fahrenheit, 22 degrees Celsius. Saturday night, partly cloudy, lows around 50 degrees Fahrenheit or 10 degrees Celsius. And extended forecast for Sunday, it looks great with sunny skies, highs around 73 degrees Fahrenheit, 23 Celsius. Overall, it's pretty nice weekend ahead of us for Aucosaste. That is your forecast from 97.3 CKON. It is currently 72 Fahrenheit, 22 Celsius in Aucosaste.
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4: The Aucosaste Communication Society will hold their annual general assembly Monday, September 21st, 2026 at 6 p.m. at the Sybridge's Mohawk Tribe Senior Center. 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Opening. Introduction of the Aucosaste Communication Society Board of Commissioners. Approve minutes of 2025 annual general assembly. Presentation of 2025 financial review. Announcement of election results. Business from the floor. Adjournment. There will be 2 seats open on the Board of Commissioners. An election will be held to fill 2 3-year terms. The Board of Commissioners' responsibilities. The Board of Commissioners provides oversight for the 97.3 CKON radio station. They develop and ensure policies are followed. They also ensure financial transparency to the community of Aucosaste. The Aucosaste Communication Society is a working board. Board commissioners must participate in the operation of CKLN Radio Bingo as a bingo counter, bingo runner, phone operator, or bingo ball machine operator. Commissioners will be compensated accordingly. If a community member is interested in submitting their name as a candidate for a commissioner seat on the Akwesasne Communication Society, please fill out an application at CKLN Radio Station in Sir Ridges. All applications must be completed in person and signed, declaring candidacy. Applications will not be emailed. To qualify as a candidate, one must be at least 19 years of age and in possession of a Mohawk Nation Red Card, Mohawks of Akwesasne Certificate of Indian Status Card, or Sir Ridges Mohawk Tribal Identification Card. Applications will be taken Monday, August 31st, 2026, until Friday, September 11th, 2026, at 4 p.m. If needed, a voting station will be held from 11 a.m. to 5 p.m. on Monday, September 21st, 2026, at the Sir Ridges Mohawk Tribal Senior Center Sunroom. Successful candidates will be contacted to be present at the annual general assembly, which will begin at 6 p.m. at the same location. If you have any questions, please contact Virginia Gowie Jacobs, Office Manager, 613-575-2100 or 518-358-3426. You can also email Gowie at cknfm.com.
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It is your live and local station here on the Groove and Midday Show with Samba right there. That is Back to Friends. Also Chumbawamba in there as well with a tub thumping. It is 11:12. Hutsque Sego. Good morning. We got music on the way from Whitney Houston, Def Leppard. Also coming up next, we're gonna find out what's cooking in that CKWN lunch counter. That is coming your way next. Right now it is The Emotions, Best of My Love on your live and local station, 97.3 CKWN.

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Here is your weekend forecast for Aquazusti. We're looking at mostly sunny today with a small chance of a shower this afternoon. Highs around 79 degrees Fahrenheit, 26 degrees Celsius. Then tonight, partly cloudy skies with temperatures dropping down to 60 degrees Fahrenheit or 16 degrees Celsius. Then for tomorrow, we're back to mostly sunny skies with a high near 76 degrees Fahrenheit or 24 degrees Celsius. Tomorrow night will be partly cloudy. Lows around 55 degrees Fahrenheit or 13 degrees Celsius. Then looking ahead to Saturday, expect a mix of sun and cloud with a high near 71 degrees Fahrenheit, 22 degrees Celsius. And then for Sunday, looks great. Sunny skies with a highs around 73 degrees Fahrenheit, 23 degrees Celsius. So looking out to be a pretty nice weekend for Aquazusti. It is 11:29 and currently 74 degrees Fahrenheit, 23 Celsius.

0: is your live and local station, 97.3 CKUN, and here on the Groovy Midday Show, and that is Zara Larsson with Lush Life. Panic at the Disco in there, too, with I Write Sins, Not Tragedies. Also, Katy Perry with Firework. It is 11:41. Hot Squeeze Sago, good morning to you. Coming up, we've got the Power Play coming up at noon. Also, music on the way from Jimmy Eat World and Teddy Swims on the way. I also want to remind you, CKUN Radio Bingo is going down this Tuesday, September 8th. 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It's American Money Payouts for games 1 through 6. Also, that jackpot prize could be all yours if you bingo in 5 numbers or less. $9,750. And this week's Community Fund recipient is the Aqua Zestness Seniors Club. 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Devo was on the way next. 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
2: 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The Aqua Zestness Communication Society Annual General Assembly tentative agenda will be as follows. Opening. Introduction of the Aqua Zestness Communication Society Board of Commissioners. Approve minutes of 2025 Annual General Assembly. Presentation of 2025 Financial Review. Announcement of election results. Business from the floor. Adjournment. There will be 2 seats open on the Board of Commissioners. An election will be held to fill 2 3-year terms. The Board of Commissioners' responsibilities. The Board of Commissioners provides oversight for the 97.3 CKUN radio station. They develop and ensure policies are followed. They also ensure financial transparency to the community of Aqua Zestness. The Aqua Zestness Communication Society is a working board. Board commissioners must participate in the operation of CKUN Radio Bingo as a bingo counter, bingo runner, phone operator, or bingo ball machine operator. Commissioners will be compensated accordingly. If a community member is interested in submitting their name as a candidate for a commissioner seat on the Aqua Zestness Communication Society, please fill out an application at CKUN Radio Station in Syringes. All applications must be completed in person and signed, declaring candidacy. Applications will not be emailed. To qualify as a candidate, one must be at least 19 years of age and in possession of a Mohawk Nation Red Card, Mohawks of Aqua Zestness Certificate of Indian Status Card, or Syringes Mohawk Tribal Identification Card. Applications will be taken Monday, August 31st, 2026, until Friday, September 11th, 2026, at 4 p.m. If needed, a voting station will be held from 11 a.m. to 5 p.m. on Monday, September 21st, 2026, at the Syringes Mohawk Tribal Senior Center, Sunroom. Successful candidates will be contacted to be present at the annual general assembly, which will begin at 6 p.m. at the same location. If you have any questions, please contact Virginia Gowie Jacobs, Office Manager, 613-575-2100 or 518-358-3426. You can also email Gowie at CKUNFM.com.
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It is your live and local station, 97.3 CKON DNC right there. And that is A Cake by the Ocean. Also, Teddy Swims in there as well. Mr. Know-It-All, Cyndi Lauper with She Bop. It is 12:01. We're going to check in with Canadian Press News on the way. We'll also check out the forecast for you coming up. And Gilbert Paquette, I pulled out your power play. We're going to do some honky-tonking in that power play. That is coming up as well on your noon hour. But first, taking us to news time, it's Jimmy Eat World. This is The Middle on your live and local station, 97.3 CKON. 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

0: Now this update from the Canadian Press. A historic heavy rail manufacturer in Ontario will build the first Via Rail passenger cars in 40 years. Ottawa will spend $4.7 billion to build 313 new passenger cars for Via at the Alstom plant in Thunder Bay. Canada's largest real estate board says the average price of a home in Toronto has dipped below the $1 million mark for the second time this year. The Toronto Regional Real Estate Board said sales were down 2.1% year over year last month, with prices continuing to fall. Two utility companies in Ontario reported ongoing power outages this morning after damaging storms slammed the province's south. Toronto Hydro reported roughly 8,300 homes and businesses in the dark Thursday morning, while the province's Crown-owned power supplier, Hydro One, said more than 4,700 customers remained offline. And Australian actor, singer, and producer Hugh Jackman is seeking to buy into soccer club Norwich, a division rival of Ryan Reynolds' Wrexham. Jackman has been a long fan of Norwich, his mother's home city in the east of England. From the Canadian Press, I'm Don Mitchell.
1: Here's a look at your weekend forecast for Aquasustay. We're looking at mostly sunny day today with a small chance of an afternoon shower. Highs around 79 degrees Fahrenheit, 26 degrees Celsius. Tonight, partly cloudy skies with temperatures dropping to around 60 degrees Fahrenheit or 16 Celsius. For tomorrow, we're looking at mostly sunny skies once again. Highs near 76 degrees Fahrenheit, 24 degrees Celsius. Then tomorrow night will be partly cloudy. Lows around 55 degrees Fahrenheit or 13 Celsius. Then looking ahead to Saturday, expect a mix of sun and clouds. Highs around 71 degrees Fahrenheit or 22 degrees Celsius. And then Sunday looks great as well. Sunny skies, highs around 73 degrees Fahrenheit, 23 degrees Celsius. Looking to be a beautiful weekend in Aquasustay. It's currently 74 degrees Fahrenheit, 23 Celsius.

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Turn it up some. All right, boys. This is her favorite song. You know that, right? So we play it good and loud. She might get up.

0: weather.
1: Here's a look at your weekend weather forecast for Aquazeste. We're looking at mostly sunny skies today and with a small chance of a shower this afternoon. Highs near 79 degrees Fahrenheit or 26 degrees Celsius. Tonight, partly cloudy skies with the temperatures dropping down to around 60 or 16 Celsius. For tomorrow, we're back to mostly sunny skies once again with a high near 76 degrees Fahrenheit or 24 degrees Celsius. Then tomorrow night will be partly cloudy, lows around 55 degrees Fahrenheit, 13 Celsius. Looking ahead to Saturday, expect a mix of sun and clouds, highs around 71 degrees Fahrenheit or 22 Celsius. And then Sunday is looking great once again. Sunday, sunny skies with a high near 73 degrees Fahrenheit, 23 degrees Celsius. It is 1 o'clock and currently 77 degrees Fahrenheit, 25 Celsius in Aquazeste.
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97.3 CKWN, you're on the Groove in Midday Show, and that is Eddie Grant with Electric Avenue. Also, before that was Alex Warren with Fever Dream. It is 1:11. Hotsquee Sego, how you doing? I'm Kevin with you here on the Groove in Midday Show. We got music on the way from Bruno Mars, Deep Blue Something, Magic, and Sabrina Carpenter coming up. Plus, two goats in Portland decided they wanted to ride the bus, and somehow they actually got on. But where were they going? I'll tell you more coming up. Right now, it's Denise Williams. Let's hear it for the boy here on your Groove in Midday Show from the heart of Aquasusne. We are 97.3.

0: It is your live and local station, 97.3 CKON from the heart of Aquasusted. That is Bruno Mars with I Just Might. It is 119. Hatsukwe Sego, I'm Kevin with you here. And I'd like to let you know about the story that I came across. Two goats in Portland decided that they were tired of walking, so they decided to do what any reasonable person would do, and they got themselves onto the city bus. Yep. Two runaway goats actually boarded a bus, and I'm just picturing the passenger sitting there thinking like, hello, does anyone see these goats here? What's going on? Eventually, they got the goats off the bus, and thankfully, nobody had to explain to them that they needed the exact change to get on the bus. It's 97.3 CKON.
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Here's a look at your weekend weather forecast for Aucoin. We're looking at mostly sunny skies today and with a small chance of an afternoon shower. High near 79 degrees Fahrenheit or 26 degrees Celsius. Tonight, partly cloudy skies with temperatures dropping down to 60 or 16 Celsius. For tomorrow, we're back to mostly sunny skies with a high near 76 degrees Fahrenheit, 24 degrees Celsius. Then tomorrow night will be partly cloudy, low around 55 degrees Fahrenheit or 13 degrees Celsius. Looking ahead to Saturday, expect a mix of sun and clouds with a high around 71 degrees Fahrenheit, 22 Celsius. And then looking ahead to Sunday, it looks fabulous. Sunny skies, highs around 73 degrees Fahrenheit, 23 degrees Celsius. Overall, it's looking out to be a pretty great weekend in Aucoin. That is your forecast. It is 129 and currently 77 Fahrenheit. That's 25 degrees Celsius in Aucoin.

97.3 CKWN, it's the Groovy Midday Show, and that is Santana with Smooth. Sabrina Carpenter in there too with House Tour, also Deep Blue Something. Having breakfast at Tiffany's. It's 1:42. Hatsuki Sego. How you doing? I'm Kevin with you here. It is 1:41. And a road alert for drivers in Aquazusne. There's one local road that is dealing with flooding after all of the rain. I'll tell you which road.

0: to avoid coming up next.
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0: It is 1:46 here on the afternoon, the midday show, Groovy Midday Show. Well, just a quick road alert for anyone out driving in Aquasasne. Tarboro Road is currently experiencing flooding following all the heavy rain that we've had. So that's Tarboro Road. If you're headed that way, please use an alternate route and avoid the area if possible. Take your time, use caution, and stay safe out there in that area. Again, that is Tarboro Road experiencing current flooding there on Tarboro Road, and please find another route. This road alert comes from the St. Regis Mohawk Tribe Office of Emergency Management and Safety. Stay safe out there and try to avoid Tarboro Road if possible. Here's Avril Lavigne and Skater Boy. 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

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It is a 1:57. We're going to check out the forecast for you coming up in just a little bit. Also, at the 2 o'clock hour, we have the All Gunyageha Radio Show, stories from our elders and great conversation. That's coming up at 2 o'clock, so stay tuned for that. Right now, it's Vanessa Carlton. 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

0: Here's a look at your weekend weather forecast for Aquasusta. We're looking at mostly sunny skies today with a small chance of an afternoon shower. High around 79 degrees Fahrenheit, 29 Celsius. Tonight, partly cloudy skies with temperatures dropping to around 60 Fahrenheit or 16 Celsius. For tomorrow, we're back to mostly sunny skies with a high near 76 degrees Fahrenheit, 24 Celsius. Tomorrow night will be partly cloudy, low around 55 Fahrenheit or 13 Celsius. Then looking ahead to Saturday, expect a mix of sun and cloud with a high around 71 degrees Fahrenheit, 22 Celsius. It is 2:01, currently 79 degrees Fahrenheit, 26 Celsius. 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

0: 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Great conversation, great stories told by our elders. 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
1: yo no ga ska no no no no no no no no no no no no no no no no no no no no no no no no no no no no no no no no no no no no no no no no no no no no no no no no no no no no no no no no no no no no no no no no no no no no no no no no no no no no no no no no no no no no no no no no no no no no no no no no no no no no no no no no no no no no no no no no no no no no no no no no no no no no no no no no no no no no no no no no no no no no no no no no no no no no no no no no no no no no no no no no no no no no no no no no no no no no no no no no no no no no no no no no no no no no no no no no no no no no no no no no no no no no no no no no no no no no no no no no no no no no no no no no no no no no no no no no no no no no no no no no no no no no no no no no no no no no no no no no no no no no no no no no no no no no no no no no no no no no no no no no no no no no no no no no no no no no no no no no no no no no no no no no no no no no no no no no no no no no no no no no no no no no no no no no no no no no no no no no no no no no no no no no no no no no no no no no no no no no no no no no no
2: Yeah, he says, "Here you are, Tiga, here on your church, you know, nothing quiet. Tavini Carnomono.
1: Ah.
2: Only I've got you all, get us a hooket, or Tiga Honey, and Dom Date, Knao, Gas, Dom Skog, at Tavini Knao.
1: Oh.
2: Kariski, Tiga, was just to go botch your eye, T. Kikaris on the room, Dakuto.
1: Ah, can nobody say, huh, the room, Daku. What's on that Daku, the Grand Yahoo, Daho, Abin is in Guadi, Yakun. That's what the dragon cigar is. 1969, and then you the Hudugun 87, 69, and you the Huduk. Then I got your dancer at Tinaga, come up and give away the extra structure still, like you don't suck. One of the Hudung, only going to go out and die with you. The tag was tight and the oxygen is slow again. So the head stuck on a king plus because actually as well we stagger warhound, but I was going to stagger as well as on air. So what the head?
2: The
1: Gallis could have
2: gone to the doctor and just you looked your heart and you knew how one. Got on 2020 tackle. Lake Church, can I? Figure out it to take a tart and does it already on squad.
1: Yeah, she was out of the tolerance.
2: Oh,
1: but I
2: not
1: scared, something like that. Sir Toka. Sir
2: Toka,
1: no. No, no, no. The Satsahi, that's in the Kyoto, that you got here. Kyoto, which in the order, you know, the Kyoto, which in the order, you know, the Kyoto, which in the order, you know,
2: the Kyoto, which in the order, you know, the
1: Kyoto, which in the order, you know, the Kyoto, which in the order, you know, the Kyoto,
2: which in the
1: Sixty-three.
2: Det är skit nå då att han är något kvarnet då det är så att han inte har något att äta det. 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
1: After I got up on you, I have to go to the house. I'm going to go to the house. I'm going to go to the house. I'm going to go to the house. I'm going to go to the house. I'm going to go to the house. I'm going to go to the house. I'm going to go to the house. I'm going to go to the house. I'm going to go to the house. I'm going to go to the house. I'm going to go to the house. I'm going to go to the house. I'm going to go to the house. I'm going to go to the house. I'm going to go to the house. I'm going to go to the house. I'm going to go to the house. I'm going to go to the house. I'm going to go to the house. I'm going to go to the house. I'm going to go to the house. I'm going to go to the house. I'm going to go to the house. I'm going to go to the house. I'm going to go to the house. I'm going to go to the house. I'm going to go to the house. I'm going to go to the house. I'm going to go to the house. I'm going to go to the house. I'm going to go to the house. I'm going to go to the house. I'm going to go to the house. I'm going to go to the house. I'm going to go to the house. I'm going to go to the house. I'm going
2: Kalistoa kahulo tuonesti.
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0: Here's your forecast for Aquazusta and the surrounding area. We're looking at mostly sunny skies today with a small chance of a shower this afternoon. Highs around 79 degrees Fahrenheit, 26 degrees Celsius. Tonight, partly cloudy skies with temperatures dropping down to 60 degrees Fahrenheit or 16 degrees Celsius. And then for tomorrow, we're back to mostly sunny skies. Highs near 76 degrees Fahrenheit, 24 degrees Celsius. Tomorrow night will be partly cloudy, lows around 55 degrees Fahrenheit, 13 degrees Celsius. Then looking ahead to Saturday, expect a mix of sun and clouds, highs around 71 degrees Fahrenheit, 22 degrees Celsius. And your extended forecast for Sunday, it looks beautiful. Sunny skies with a high around 73 degrees Fahrenheit, 23 degrees Celsius. So your weekend is looking like a beautiful day. It's currently 79 degrees Fahrenheit, 26 degrees Celsius.
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2: 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A resident aide at the Partridge House. A water resource program manager for the Environment Division. And an assistant chief financial officer for finance. You can find a complete list of open positions by referring to the St. Regis Mohawk Tribe's website at srmt-nsn.gov/employment. The Mohawk Council of Aquazusta is offering the following employment opportunities. Open until September 15th. For Jiogonusede, a registered nurse, personal support worker, and housekeeper. Open until filled. For ACFS, a cultural specialist. Case aides. Family support worker, resource development worker, traditional support worker, for Yukisuta, an activity aide, an assistant comptroller for finance, and a cadet constable for the Aquazusta Mohawk Police Service. 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You've been listening to the CKON Job Watch, brought to you by Access, Aquazusta Career and Employment Support Services. 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

97.3 CKON, it is your live and local station, and that is Rodney Atkins with If You're Going Through Hell. Also, Jody Messina before that as well with Heads Carolina Tails, California. It is 3:11. Hot Squeeze Sago, good afternoon. I'd like to let you know that Jonathan Lazor will be at the Gudley Hall around 4 o'clock with his chicken, and then 4:30-ish on Cornwall Island. So you want some git-git, Jonathan Lazor will be at the Gudley Hall around 4 o'clock with his chicken. We also got music on the way from Shaboozy coming up this hour. Tracy Bird and Eric Church and Shania Twain as well. Plus, coming up, I'll let you know about a weird story that proves you really never know what you're going to find when you leave the house. That is coming up. I'll let you know all the details about that. A little bit of a scary story coming up. Here's Casey Musgraves. This is Dry Spell on your live and local station, 97.3 CKON.

0: 97.3 CKWN, it is your live and local station. And maybe it was Memphis from Pam Tillis right there. It is a 3:20 Hutskwisego. Good afternoon. I'm Kevin with you here. I want to let you know about a recent news story that a snake was recently found hanging out in the grocery store aisle in the bread aisle. And that was in England. Yes, a snake. Nobody is really sure what it was doing there. Maybe it was looking for a snack or maybe it was, you know, doing a little grocery shopping. But can you imagine reaching for the loaf of bread and just suddenly seeing a snake sitting there like, ah, you know, like, just, I would just like drop the bread, scream, and just head out to the checkout. Although if the snake was already in the bread aisle, I'm guessing he wasn't there for sandwiches. He was just probably trying to get a little dough. Here, Tim McGraw's on the way next on CKON.
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6: Come hungry, my friends. The Akwesasne Communication Society will hold their annual general assembly Monday, September 21st, 2026 at 6 p.m. at the Sibbergis Mohawk Tribe Senior Center. The Akwesasne Communication Society annual general assembly tentative agenda will be as follows. Opening. Introduction of the Akwesasne Communication Society Board of Commissioners. Approve minutes of 2025 annual general assembly. Presentation of 2025 financial review. Announcement of election results. Business from the floor. Adjournment. There will be two seats open on the Board of Commissioners. An election will be held to fill 2 3-year terms. The Board of Commissioners' responsibilities. The Board of Commissioners provides oversight for the 97.3 CKNW radio station. They develop and ensure policies are followed. They also ensure financial transparency to the community of Akwesasne. The Akwesasne Communication Society is a working board. Board commissioners must participate in the operation of CKNW Radio Bingo as a bingo counter, bingo runner, phone operator, or bingo ball machine operator. Commissioners will be compensated accordingly. If a community member is interested in submitting their name as a candidate for a commissioner seat on the Akwesasne Communication Society, please fill out an application at CKNW Radio Station in Sibbergis. All applications must be completed in person and signed, declaring candidacy. Applications will not be emailed. To qualify as a candidate, one must be at least 19 years of age and in possession of a Mohawk Nation Red Card, Mohawks of Akwesasne Certificate of Indian Status Card, or Sibbergis Mohawk Tribal Identification Card. Applications will be taken Monday, August 31st, 2026, until Friday, September 11th, 2026, at 4 p.m. If needed, a voting station will be held from 11 a.m. to 5 p.m. on Monday, September 21st, 2026, at the Sibbergis Mohawk Tribal Senior Center, Sunroom. Successful candidates will be contacted to be present at the annual general assembly, which will begin at 6 p.m. at the same location. If you have any questions, please contact Virginia Gowie-Jacobs, office manager, 613-575-2100 or 518-358-3426. You can also email Gowie at cknwnfm.com.
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we'll see partly cloudy skies with temperatures dropping to around 60 degrees Fahrenheit. That's 16 degrees Celsius. Tomorrow looks mostly sunny with a high near 76 degrees Fahrenheit. That is a 24 degrees Celsius. Then tomorrow night, partly cloudy with temperatures falling to around 55 degrees Fahrenheit. That is a 13 degrees Celsius. Then for Saturday, expect a mix of sun and cloud. High near 71 degrees Fahrenheit, 22 degrees Celsius. And then Sunday is looking like a sunny day. High near 73 degrees Fahrenheit, 23 degrees Celsius. That is your latest forecast for Aquazusta and the surrounding area. It is 3:30 and currently 77 Fahrenheit. That is 25 Celsius.

0: 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Again, Tarbold Road is currently flooded. 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Shaboozy on the way. Eric Church coming up next. 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
1: 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Once through the Great Maze, there will be a bonfire after sunset and all the fixings for s'mores. 13 years and older, $10. 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For more information, call Tom Tucker at 518-637-1230 or email adkspud@hotmail.com. We hope to see y'all here at the Great Adirondack Corn Maze, Tucker Farms, 112 Hobart Road, Gabriels, New York, 12939. 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
2: 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Friday and Saturday at Interior Today at Cornwall Square. And then Saturday afternoon at Talco Box Marina. 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

97.3 CKWN, it's your live and local station with Tracy Bird right there, 10 rounds of Jose Cuervo. Also, Shabuzi in there too with a Cowgirl and Eric Church. Smoke, little smoke. It is a 5:53. Joshua has CKWN News and Sports on the way coming up. Also, the forecast on the way as well. 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It's American Money Payouts for games 1 through 6. 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

0: Now this update from the Canadian Press. An Ontario court has dismissed a Toronto woman's motion to apply for a medically assisted death. The decision denies 49-year-old Claire Brasseau an exemption from aid on the basis of mental illness alone. A legal expert believes the judge in the trial of a Massachusetts mother who killed her three children could ask the jury whether they've reached a decision on the charges before resorting to a mistrial. Jurors have said twice they cannot reach a unanimous verdict, but it's not known if they're deadlocked on Lindsay Clancy's criminal responsibility or on the three charges. Ottawa has contracted heavy rail manufacturer Alstom to build more than 300 new passenger cars for Via Rail. The new train cars are expected to be delivered in 2031. And the Bank of Canada has unveiled the first $20 bill with an image of King Charles. The king's portrait is featured vertically on the bill, which still has an image of the Canadian National Vimy Memorial in France. They're set to enter circulation next year. From the Canadian Press, I'm Jason White.
1: Segwa, and the rest of the Seaway Valley. My name's Joshua with your CKON News Update. The St. Regis Mohawk Tribe's Office of Emergency Management wants to let you know that Tarbell Road is currently experiencing flooding due to the recent heavy rainfall. For your safety, please find an alternative route to avoid any potential hazards. Yesterday, Mohawk Jay Treaty students won a federal court case against the U.S. Department of Education's policy requirement to obtain a green card for federal student aid. On September 2nd, Mohawk student plaintiffs Rourke Rodriguez et al., known as the Jay Treaty students, were notified of a significant legal victory against the U.S. Department of Education, striking down a prior requirement for Canadian-born Mohawk students to obtain immigration documents, such as green cards, before they could be eligible for federal student aid. The policy change made in January of last year replaced a long-standing documentation framework that allowed Jay Treaty students to apply for federal student aid using previously accepted documents such as band cards, birth records, or tribal affidavits. The U.S. Department of Education adopted new guidance without consultation or explanation, requiring these students to produce Department of Homeland Security agency-issued immigration documents such as a green card or temporary I-551 stamp before they could access federal student aid. On September 1st, 2026, the U.S. District Court of the Northern District of New York ordered the policy be vacated in its entirety. Judge Anthony Brindisi, presiding over the case, found the department's new requirement unlawful on two grounds. The department failed to adequately explain why it abandoned its longstanding policy, making the change arbitrary and capricious. And the new requirement exceeded the department's legal authority under the Higher Education Act, which does not require lawful permanent residents to submit immigration documents from the government to qualify for aid. The St. Regis Mohawk Tribal Council said this ruling is a significant victory for our students and a testament to the tireless efforts of the legal department in advocating for justice. It reaffirms that all Jay Treaty students have the right to access federal student aid without facing unnecessary barriers. The decision clarifies rules for Jay Treaty students and colleges and universities that process the Free Application for Federal Student Aid, FAFSA. The decision confirms that American Indians born in Canada who are deemed lawful permanent residents by operation of the Immigration and Nationality Act cannot be subjected to additional immigration documentation requirements that Congress did not authorize. It also rejected the department's attempts to shift blame for the students' injuries onto the universities, holding that the policy itself caused the harm. This is a precedent-setting victory for the St. Regis Mohawk Tribe and an important result for Jay Treaty students across the country. The official results of the Akwesasne-Mohawk Board of Education's Board of Trustees Gananoque District election. As of 2 p.m. on Thursday, September 3rd, the deadline to file an appeal with the Akwesasne-Mohawk Police Service has passed with no appeals received. Therefore, the Chief Electoral Officer hereby declares Kimberly Terrance the official winner of the August 29th AMBI Board of Trustees election for the District of Gananoque. The Akwesasne Representative and Advocacy Program, ARAP, invites Indigenous men ages 16 plus to join them for a men's talking circle tonight at 6:30 to 8 p.m. at 55 Water Street West, Unit 200 in Cornwall. This gathering offers a welcoming and respectful place to connect, share experiences, and support one another. Whether you're looking to listen, speak, or simply be present, all are encouraged to enjoy this safe and supportive environment. No registration is required, and all are welcome to attend. St. Lawrence County Public Health Department reported two new cases of rabies. Officials say a cat and a bat tested positive for the deadly virus. No further information was released about the animals. The county confirmed 19 rabies cases so far this year. Public Health said rabies is spread through the saliva and brain tissue of infected animals, most commonly through bites or scratches. Wild animals most likely to carry rabies include raccoons, skunks, bats, and foxes. Domestic animals, including cats and dogs, can also become infected after contact with rabid wildlife. People are urged to keep their pets and livestock up to date on their rabies vaccinations. State police arrested a Pennsylvania man after investigating a complaint of illegal transportation of horses intended for slaughter in Canada. According to police, Robert M. Seitz of Lewiston, Pennsylvania, was charged with violating New York State Agriculture and Markets Law 385.02, which prohibits the slaughter of horses for human or animal consumption. Police say the complaint was received on August 28th, stating Rotz's Livestock, owned by Bruce Rotz in Shippensburg, Pennsylvania, intended to transport multiple horses through New York to a slaughter facility in Quebec, Canada. An investigation was conducted in conjunction with the U.S. Customs and Border Protection and the United States Department of Agriculture and the nonprofit organization Animals Angels amid allegations that horses from Rotz's farm are purchased, tagged, and ready for transport to Canada for slaughter and human consumption. On September 2nd, at approximately 2:24 a.m., state police traveling north on U.S. Highway 11 in DeKalb observed a red 2007 Freightliner towing a livestock trailer traveling northbound, at which time they initiated a traffic stop. Police say they were able to identify Seitz as the driver after members of New York State Police Commercial Vehicle Enforcement Unit responded to the scene and conducted a safety inspection of the truck and trailer. Police were able to identify the horses, which were tagged for transport, leading to Seitz's arrest. Police said the horses were removed from his custody and arrangements were made for their protection. North Country law enforcement in the region is split over whether to join a lawsuit against a New York law restricting cooperation between local law enforcement and federal immigration officials. Franklin County Sheriff Jay Cook joined a lawsuit against the Local Crimes Local Cops Act, calling it unconstitutional. However, some North Country counties chose not to sign on, at least for now. That includes Clinton County Sheriff Dave Favreau, who says it's up to local lawmakers to decide if they want to take on the lawsuit's financial liability. While Favreau says he supports the lawsuit, he also says there are elements of the new law he thinks are a good idea, like not leaving state taxpayers on the hook for the federal government's work. We're not an economically rich community up here, and for them to have to foot the bill and pay for local law enforcement up here, I struggle with that. Favreau said he hasn't ruled out joining the lawsuit. Governor Kathy Hochul calls the suit a frivolous waste of taxpayer dollars and says the courts have already declined to block this law once. Canada has a new $20 bill. Bank of Canada Governor Tiff Macklem unveiled a new vertical bill featuring a portrait of King Charles on Thursday in Ottawa. It's the first Canadian banknote to feature Charles, whose image replaces that of the late Queen Elizabeth II. In a news conference, Macklem called the unveiling historic. It's been more than 70 years since a new monarch appeared on a Canadian banknote. The late Queen Elizabeth II first appeared on the bank's inaugural $20 note in 1935 as a young princess. 2 years later, in 1937, the bank's bilingual series featured King George on most of its bills. By 1954, with its landscape series, every note carried the portrait of Queen Elizabeth II until now. The new bill is also historic because it features security technologies never before used on a Canadian banknote. The new note is polymer, predominantly green and vertical in orientation. The Canadian National Vimy Memorial remains on the back. Charles is centered on the front. The new note will gradually enter circulation in late February of 2027. As for security features, the note has a purple security stripe, which includes elements that spin, transform, and pulse when the note is moved. This makes the bill easy to check and hard to counterfeit. The Bank of Canada previously noted that the $20 bill is its most circulated currency. This is also the second banknote in the bank's vertical series. The first, the $10 note, features civil rights pioneer and businesswoman Viola Desmond. That bill won the coveted Bank Note of the Year award for 2018, beating out top designs from places like Switzerland, Norway, Russia, and the Solomon Islands. And that's your news of the hour. For CKON, I'm Joshua Sargent reporting. Weather. Tonight you'll see partly cloudy skies, a low of 60 or 16. Southwest wind 3 to 6 miles per hour. Mostly sunny tomorrow, a high of 76 or 24. Tomorrow night, mostly clear, becoming cloudy late, a low of 55, that's 13. On Saturday, 50% chance of showers, mostly cloudy, a high of 72, that's 22. Saturday night, patchy dense fog after midnight, otherwise partly cloudy, a low of 50, that's 10 degrees. And that's your forecast from your live and local station.
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97.3 CKON. It is your live and local station here at the Afternoon Country Drive. And that is Chase Matthew with Holding It Down. It is 4:15. Hatsukui Sego. Good afternoon to you. I'm Kevin with you here. Coming up this hour, we've got John Party on the way. Some Dina Carter, Johnny Cash, and High Valley. Also coming up, we've got a very strange record attempt. You won't believe this one. I'll give you more details coming up. Right now, it's John Party, and this is Tequila Little Time, 97.3 CKON.

0: It's your live and local station, 97.3 CKON, and that is Estella Lefty with Boston. It's 421 Hutskwisego. How you doing? I'm Kevin with you here, and this is a strange one. You know, some people spend their free time golfing, fishing, watching TV, you know, normal stuff, but one guy decided he wanted to try breaking a world record by balancing 245 rolls of toilet paper on his head. I don't know what led him to this point in life, but apparently he woke up one morning and thought, you know what? I think today I'm going to put the whole bathroom on my head. Yeah, 97.3 CKON.
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Tonight will be partly cloudy with temperatures dropping down to 60 degrees Fahrenheit or 16 Celsius. Tomorrow looks mostly sunny with a high near 76 degrees Fahrenheit. That's 24 degrees Celsius. And then tomorrow night, partly cloudy. Temperatures fall into around 55 degrees Fahrenheit or 13 Celsius. And then for Saturday, expect a mix of sun and clouds. Highs near 71 degrees Fahrenheit or 22 Celsius. And then for Sunday, it is looking like it's going to be a sunny day. High near 73 degrees Fahrenheit. That's 23 degrees Celsius. It is 429, and currently it's 77 degrees Fahrenheit, 25 Celsius in Aquasusna.

0: Saturday, September 5th. 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We'll be there from 1 to 3 p.m. It's going to be a great weekend. We can't wait to see you there. 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
1: It's 4:43 here at your live and local station, 97.3 CKON, and the Mohawk Council of Akwesasne and Sandwich Mohawk Tribe are speaking out against a proposal to rename Lake Ontario to Lake America. They say the name has a deep Indigenous roots and reflects a history that goes back long before Canada and the United States. More details coming up in CKON News on the way. Right now, it's Alan Jackson.

Vehicle Enforcement Unit responded to the scene and conducted a safety inspection of the truck and trailer. Police were able to identify the horses, which were tagged for transport, leading to Seitz's arrest. Police said the horses were removed from his custody and arrangements were made for their protection. North Country law enforcement in the region is split over whether to join a lawsuit against a New York law restricting cooperation between local law enforcement and federal immigration officials. Franklin County Sheriff Jay Cook joined a lawsuit against the Local Crimes Local Cops Act, calling it unconstitutional. However, some North Country counties chose not to sign on, at least for now. That includes Clinton County Sheriff Dave Favreau, who says it's up to local lawmakers to decide if they want to take on the lawsuit's financial liability. While Favreau says he supports the lawsuit, he also says there are elements of the new law he thinks are a good idea, like not leaving state taxpayers on the hook for the federal government's work. We're not an economically rich community up here, and for them to have to foot the bill and pay for local law enforcement up here, I struggle with that. Favreau said he hasn't ruled out joining the lawsuit. Governor Kathy Hochul calls the suit a frivolous waste of taxpayer dollars and says the courts have already declined to block this law once. Canada has a new $20 bill. Bank of Canada Governor Tiff Macklem unveiled a new vertical bill featuring a portrait of King Charles on Thursday in Ottawa. It's the first Canadian banknote to feature Charles, whose image replaces that of the late Queen Elizabeth II. In a news conference, Macklem called the unveiling historic. It's been more than 70 years since a new monarch appeared on a Canadian banknote. The late Queen Elizabeth II first appeared on the bank's inaugural $20 note in 1935 as a young princess. 2 years later, in 1937, the bank's bilingual series featured King George on most of its bills. By 1954, with its landscape series, every note carried the portrait of Queen Elizabeth II, until now. The new bill is also historic because it features security technologies never before used on a Canadian banknote. The new note is polymer, predominantly green and vertical in orientation. The Canadian National Vimy Memorial remains on the back. Charles is centered on the front. The new note will gradually enter circulation in late February of 2027. As for security features, the note has a purple security stripe which includes elements that spin, transform, and pulse when the note is moved. This makes the bill easy to check and hard to counterfeit. The Bank of Canada previously noted that the $20 bill is its most circulated currency. This is also the second banknote in the bank's vertical series. The first, the $10 note, features civil rights pioneer and businesswoman Viola Desmond. That bill won the coveted Bank Note of the Year award for 2018, beating out top designs from places like Switzerland, Norway, Russia, and the Solomon Islands. And that's your news of the hour. For CKON, I'm Joshua Sargent reporting. Tonight you'll see partly cloudy skies, a low of 60 or 16. Southwest wind 3 to 6 miles per hour. Mostly sunny tomorrow, a high of 76 or 24. Tomorrow night, mostly clear, becoming cloudy late, a low of 55, that's 13. On Saturday, 50% chance of showers, mostly cloudy, a high of 72, that's 22. Saturday night, patchy dense fog after midnight, otherwise partly cloudy, a low of 50, that's 10 degrees. And that's your forecast from your live and local stations.

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1: It is your live and local station, 97.3 CKWN. That is a John Party with Boots Off. Shadaisy in there too with Little Goodbyes and Cole Swindle with A Girl Dad. It is 5:20. Good afternoon to you. I'm Kevin with you here. And have you ever heard a country song and think, yeah, that's exactly what I'm going through? Or, you know, that's probably why country music connects with so many people. Somebody out there has already written a song about your good days, your bad days, your relationships, your truck, or your dog. Pretty much everything. That's why we got more of it coming up next on CKON.
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Here's the forecast for Augusta and the surrounding areas for today. Tonight, we'll see partly cloudy skies with temperatures dropping to around 60 degrees Fahrenheit or 16 Celsius. Tomorrow looks like a mostly sunny day with a high near 76 degrees Fahrenheit. That's 24 Celsius. Tomorrow night, partly cloudy with temperatures falling to around 55 Fahrenheit or 13 Celsius. And then for Saturday, expect a mix of sun and clouds with a high near 71 degrees Fahrenheit, 22 Celsius. As we look forward to Sunday, it's going to be Sunday. And sunny, high near 73 degrees Fahrenheit, 23 Celsius. And there's your latest forecast for Aquasusta and the Seaway Valley. It is currently 77 degrees Fahrenheit, 25 Celsius.

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It is your live and local station, 97.3 CKON, and that was a Florida-Georgia line with Meant to Be, 5:53, Hatsukui Sego. That is going to do it for me. And y'all will go for hanging out with me this afternoon. I had a lot of fun. It was great to hanging out with you. Before I go, though, I'd like to let you know that you can join CKON Radio Bingo this Tuesday night, September 8th. 2026. It's American Money payout for games 1 through 6. Games, the jackpot game will be $9,750 if you can bingo in 5 numbers or less. 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Big Tone in the Zone is hanging out with you next. Right now it's Kane Brown and Woman. Onigiwahe, it's CKON.

0: Now this update from the Canadian Press. An Ontario court has dismissed a Toronto woman's motion to apply for a medically assisted death. The decision denies 49-year-old Claire Brasseau an exemption from aid on the basis of mental illness alone. A legal expert believes the judge in the trial of a Massachusetts mother who killed her three children could ask the jury whether they've reached a decision on the charges before resorting to a mistrial. Jurors have said twice they cannot reach a unanimous verdict, but it's not known if they're deadlocked on Lindsay Clancy's criminal responsibility or on the three charges. Ottawa has contracted heavy rail manufacturer Alstom to build more than 300 new passenger cars for Via Rail. The new train cars are expected to be delivered in 2031. And the Bank of Canada has unveiled the first $20 bill with an image of King Charles. The king's portrait is featured vertically on the bill, which still has an image of the Canadian National Vimy Memorial in France. They're set to enter circulation next year. From the Canadian Press, I'm Jason White.
1: Segue with us today and the rest of the Seaway Valley. My name's Joshua with your CKON News Update. The St. Regis Mohawk Tribe's Office of Emergency Management wants to let you know that Tarbell Road is currently experiencing flooding due to the recent heavy rainfall. For your safety, please find an alternative route to avoid any potential hazards. Yesterday, Mohawk Jay Treaty students won a federal court case against the U.S. Department of Education's policy requirement to obtain a green card for federal student aid. On September 2nd, Mohawk student plaintiffs Rourke Rodriguez et al., known as the Jay Treaty students, were notified of a significant legal victory against the U.S. Department of Education, striking down a prior requirement for Canadian-born Mohawk students to obtain immigration documents, such as green cards, before they could be eligible for federal student aid. The policy change made in January of last year replaced a long-standing documentation framework that allowed Jay Treaty students to apply for federal student aid using previously accepted documents such as band cards, birth records, or tribal affidavits. The U.S. Department of Education adopted new guidance without consultation or explanation, requiring these students to produce Department of Homeland Security agency-issued immigration documents such as a green card or temporary I-551 stamp before they could access federal student aid. On September 1st, 2026, the U.S. District Court of the Northern District of New York ordered the policy be vacated in its entirety. Judge Anthony Brindisi, presiding over the case, found the department's new requirement unlawful on two grounds. The department failed to adequately explain why it abandoned its longstanding policy, making the change arbitrary and capricious. And the new requirement exceeded the department's legal authority under the Higher Education Act, which does not require lawful permanent residents to submit immigration documents from the government to qualify for aid. The St. Regis Mohawk Tribal Council said this ruling is a significant victory for our students and a testament to the tireless efforts of the legal department in advocating for justice. It reaffirms that all Jay Treaty students have the right to access federal student aid without facing unnecessary barriers. The decision clarifies rules for Jay Treaty students and colleges and universities that process the Free Application for Federal Student Aid, FAFSA. The decision confirms that American Indians born in Canada who are deemed lawful permanent residents by operation of the Immigration and Nationality Act cannot be subjected to additional immigration documentation requirements that Congress did not authorize. It also rejected the department's attempts to shift blame for the students' injuries onto the universities, holding that the policy itself caused the harm. This is a precedent-setting victory for the St. Regis Mohawk Tribe and an important result for Jay Treaty students across the country. The official results of the Akwesasne-Mohawk Board of Education's Board of Trustees Canonical District election. As of 2 p.m. on Thursday, September 3rd, the deadline to file an appeal with the Akwesasne-Mohawk Police Service has passed with no appeals received. Therefore, the Chief Electoral Officer hereby declares Kimberly Terrance the official winner of the August 29th AMBI Board of Trustees election for the District of Canonical. The Akwesasne Representative and Advocacy Program, ARAP, invites Indigenous men ages 16 plus to join them for a men's talking circle tonight at 6:30 to 8 p.m. at 55 Water Street West, Unit 200 in Cornwall. This gathering offers a welcoming and respectful place to connect, share experiences, and support one another. Whether you're looking to listen, speak, or simply be present, all are encouraged to enjoy this safe and supportive environment. No registration is required, and all are welcome to attend. The St. Lawrence County Public Health Department reported two new cases of rabies. Officials say a cat and a bat tested positive for the deadly virus. No further information was released about the animals. The county confirmed 19 rabies cases so far this year. Public Health said rabies is spread through the saliva and brain tissue of infected animals, most commonly through bites or scratches. Wild animals most likely to carry rabies include raccoons, skunks, bats, and foxes. Domestic animals, including cats and dogs, can also become infected after contact with the rabid wildlife. People are urged to keep their pets and livestock up to date on their rabies vaccinations. State police arrested a Pennsylvania man after investigating a complaint of illegal transportation of horses intended for slaughter in Canada. According to police, Robert M. Seitz of Lewiston, Pennsylvania, was charged with violating New York State Agriculture and Markets Law 385.02, which prohibits the slaughter of horses for human or animal consumption. Police say the complaint was received on August 28th, stating Rotz's Livestock, owned by Bruce Rotz in Shippensburg, Pennsylvania, intended to transport multiple horses through New York to a slaughter facility in Quebec, Canada. An investigation was conducted in conjunction with the U.S. Customs and Border Protection and the United States Department of Agriculture and the nonprofit organization Animals Angels amid allegations that horses from Rotz's farm were purchased, tagged, and ready for transport to Canada for slaughter and human consumption. On September 2nd, at approximately 2:24 a.m., state police traveling north on U.S. Highway 11 in DeKalb observed a red 2007 Freightliner towing a livestock trailer traveling northbound, at which time they initiated a traffic stop. Police say they were able to identify Seitz as the driver after members of New York State Police Commercial Vehicle Enforcement Unit responded to the scene and conducted a safety inspection of the truck and trailer. Police were able to identify the horses, which were tagged for transport, leading to Seitz's arrest. Police said the horses were removed from his custody and arrangements were made for their protection. North Country law enforcement in the region is split over whether to join a lawsuit against a New York law restricting cooperation between local law enforcement and federal immigration officials. Franklin County Sheriff Jay Cook joined a lawsuit against the Local Crimes Local Cops Act, calling it unconstitutional. However, some North Country counties chose not to sign on, at least for now. That includes Clinton County Sheriff Dave Favreau, who says it's up to local lawmakers to decide if they want to take on the lawsuit's financial liability. While Favreau says he supports the lawsuit, he also says there are elements of the new law he thinks are a good idea, like not leaving state taxpayers on the hook for the federal government's work. We're not an economically rich community up here, and for them to have to foot the bill and pay for local law enforcement up here, I struggle with that. Favreau said he hasn't ruled out joining the lawsuit. Governor Kathy Hochul calls the suit a frivolous waste of taxpayer dollars and says the courts have already declined to block this law once. Canada has a new $20 bill. Bank of Canada Governor Tiff Macklem unveiled a new vertical bill featuring a portrait of King Charles on Thursday in Ottawa. It's the first Canadian banknote to feature Charles, whose image replaces that of the late Queen Elizabeth II. In a news conference, Macklem called the unveiling historic. It's been more than 70 years since a new monarch appeared on a Canadian banknote. The late Queen Elizabeth II first appeared on the bank's inaugural $20 note in 1935 as a young princess. 2 years later, in 1937, the bank's bilingual series featured King George on most of its bills. By 1954, with its landscape series, every note carried the portrait of Queen Elizabeth II until now. The new bill is also historic because it features security technologies never before used on a Canadian banknote. The new note is polymer, predominantly green and vertical in orientation. The Canadian National Vimy Memorial remains on the back. Charles is centered on the front. The new note will gradually enter circulation in late February of 2027. As for security features, the note has a purple security stripe, which includes elements that spin, transform, and pulse when the note is moved. This makes the bill easy to check and hard to counterfeit. The Bank of Canada previously noted that the $20 bill is its most circulated currency. This is also the second banknote in the bank's vertical series. The first, the $10 note, features civil rights pioneer and businesswoman Viola Desmond. That bill won the coveted Bank Note of the Year award for 2018, beating out top designs from places like Switzerland, Norway, Russia, and the Solomon Islands. And that's your news of the hour. For CKON, I'm Joshua Sargent reporting. Weather. Tonight you'll see partly cloudy skies, a low of 60 or 16. Southwest wind 3 to 6 miles per hour. Mostly sunny tomorrow, a high of 76 or 24. Tomorrow night, mostly clear, becoming cloudy late, a low of 55, that's 13. On Saturday, 50% chance of showers, mostly cloudy, a high of 72, that's 22. Saturday night, patchy dense fog after midnight, otherwise partly cloudy, a low of 50, that's 10 degrees. And that's your forecast from your live and local station.
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3: 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Katoni zalaga da guasa so what the wins is wawana. School lesson plans. 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Lesson plan, a paper on how you will teach. 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Grade level. Doji gahiadu. Subject, what will they study? Jinahoda ohundawiste, jinahoda ohundawiste. Theme, jigagaladage. Goal, aim, what the teacher will teach them. 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Staying safe. Yaguada de nigunale. Supplies. You'd start soon. How will you start? Jinia jio de sadasawa. Procedure. What you will do. Jinoshele. Activities, what work they will do. Ohnahoda ohodiota. Ohnahoda ohodiota. How you will end or close it. Homework. 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Student evaluation. La diksa ogual wanat goze. What grade do you teach? Doji gahiadu seri hunyani. I teach grade one. Aska jigahiadu keri hunyani. I do not teach. I write curriculum. Iate keri hunyani, kiadu seruni. Iate keri hunyani, kehiadu seruni. Do you enjoy teaching? So waskwari goji seri hunyani. Yes, I enjoy teaching, but I do not like writing lesson plans. Ha, wagu eskwari ji keri hunyani. 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Ia to wagu eskwari a keri hunya. What subject do you like teaching? O na hodazu eskwari a seri hunya. I like teaching science. Jiohunjade wagu eskwari a keri hunya. What subject do you least like to teach? Gadigayo iya soji desu eskwari a seri hunya. I do not like teaching math. I have a difficult time with math myself. Iya te wagu eskwari a keri hunya ne yuse dakwa. Ii ori wagu dolaze ne yuse dakwa. Iya te wagu eskwari a keri hunya ne yuse dakwa. Ii oni wagu dolaze ne yuse dakwa. Do you like teaching art? So eskwari ga seri hunya ne ahadi lastanyu. Yes, I like teaching art. Ha, wagu eskwari a keri hunya ne ahadi lastanyu. No, I do not like teaching art. I'm not very good at it. Ia, deyo niadu. Did your lesson go well today? Wa o yanelo ne goji na hoda wa skwadago ne a seri hunya. Yes, my lesson went well. The students learned a lot. Ha, Ugyanelasta, ezo hadi wiyadota nene la diksa ogua. No, my lesson did not go well. The students did not listen. Iya, te wagyanelastani. Niawa for joining CKON for a daily Ganyut Geha lesson. Niawa joa skwa gea tahala se, na iawa ski kawaniyus, aizoa wea dehtane.
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97.3 CKON. Some Red Hot Chili Peppers there with Californication. I'm Big Tone here. You're in the zone on this beautiful Thursday night. We're going to have a thrilling Thursday here, folks. In the zone with Big Tone on this September 3rd. I got some great tunes coming up. I got Smashing Pumpkins, Green Day, Foo Fighters, Faith No More, all coming up in just a bit. But for now, here's some Nirvana, the man who sold the world. 97.3 CKON.

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for tonight. We're looking at partially cloudy skies, got patchy, dense fog after midnight. Looking at lower temperatures around 60 degrees Fahrenheit. That's 15 degrees Celsius. For tomorrow, Friday, partially sunny skies, high temperatures around 70 degrees Fahrenheit. That's 21 degrees Celsius. Friday night, partially cloudy skies, looking at a patchy, dense fog after midnight again. Looking at lower temperatures around 50 degrees Fahrenheit. That's 10 degrees Celsius. For Saturday, looking at rain showers, 50% chance of rain showers, partially sunny skies as well, and that patchy, dense fog to return. High temperatures around 70 degrees Fahrenheit. That's 21 degrees Celsius. Saturday night, partially cloudy skies, chance of that rain continuing and fog as well. Low temperatures around 50 degrees Fahrenheit, 10 degrees Celsius. Currently, looking at a few clouds, 79 degrees Fahrenheit. That's 26 degrees Celsius.

97.3 CKON. Pearl Jam there with Black from their album 10 that was released August 27th, 1991. Some grunge ballad for you here in the zone with Big Tone. 97.3 CKON. Having a nice, great Thursday. Having a thrilling Thursday. Oh, yeah. I want to remind y'all, coming up in a couple days, on Tuesday, September 8th, American Money payouts for games 1 through 6. The jackpot is $9,750 if you can bingo in 5 numbers or less. This week's Community Fund recipient is the Aquasessness Seniors Club. Half sheets are aqua in color. The last Community Fund game was worth $1,452. So set your date aside for CKON's Radio Bingo going down on Tuesday, September 8th. Get ready and have some great bingo fun. Alrighty, right. You're chilling here in the zone with Big Tone. I got cake for you. I got the band Cake with No Phone. Keep it tuned to 97.3 CKON.

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4: 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We'll be at Interior today, this Friday, September 4th, 1 to 3 p.m. And they're located at the Cornwall Square. On Saturday, September 5th, we'll be at Interior today again. And we'll be there from 10 a.m. to 12 noon on Saturday, September 5th. Also on Saturday, September 5th, we are going to be at Tackle Box Marina in G. Steine. We'll be there from 1 to 3 p.m. It's going to be a great weekend. We can't wait to see you there. Friday and Saturday at Interior today at Cornwall Square, and then Saturday afternoon at Talco Box Marina. 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Feel the excitement, hear the roar of the engines, and the crowd cheering on their favorite driver. Let the races begin. Mohawk International Raceway, 313 Frogtown Road, Aquasasta, New York. 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Don't miss the excitement. 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We'll see you at the races.
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That was the Foo Fighters there, Fightin' Foos, with their tune, My Hero. Here on 97.3 CKON in the zone here with Big Tone. That's right. On this beautiful Thursday, September 3rd. Having a thrilling Thursday, folks. Oh, I got a great tune for you all the way from the Soundgarden. Oh, here's Black Hole Sun, 97.3 CKON.

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